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1: International travelers will tell you to never, ever ask for ketchup while at a French restaurant. But apparently, there are other nations where that is just as insulting. And are you prepared? Because zombie apocalypse season begins tomorrow. And two states in particular are taking this quite seriously.
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1: Just a heads up that October is officially Zombie Preparedness Month, but only in Kansas and Illinois. And believe it or not, there's actually some logic behind this. Officials say preparing for a zombie apocalypse is a fun way to get people thinking about real-life emergencies like tornadoes and floods and power outages. Theory is, you got enough food, water, batteries, and supplies to survive an army of flesh-eating zombies, then you're probably ready for anything else life will throw at you. And if you're wondering how to identify a zombie, look for the blank stare. People aimlessly wandering around, completely unaware of their surroundings. So, basically, Walmart, any given weekday afternoon.
0: It's Riding with Rowdy.
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1: This Saturday, it's the 9th annual International Taco Bell 50K Ultra Marathon. 31 miles, 10 Taco Bells, and apparently no concern whatsoever for the human digestive system. Runners are going to have to eat at least 9 of the 10 stops, and they must consume a chalupa or a Crunchwrap by stop 4 and a burrito supreme by stop 8. They got 11 hours to finish, and that's very, very nice. But get this, Pepto, Pepsid, Mylanta, Alka-Seltzer are all banned from the course. So what we have here technically are 10 Taco Bell stops and 27 emergency pit stops.
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He went down, but they missed me by a hair. He'd always stop right there and say,

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0: It's Writin' with Rowdy.
1: A chef in Italy was detained by police after an aggressive argument with a customer escalated into a physical food fight. This dispute began when the customer demanded ketchup for his seafood spaghetti, and that chef viewed that as a personal insult to his culinary heritage. The chef threw a massive pot of marinara sauce at this guy, and that sparked this chaotic brawl that spilled out into the street.
2: Everybody was kung fu fighting.
1: So yeah, the cops were called. Both men were fined for disturbing the peace, and the patron picked up an additional charge on cruel and unusual punishment of pasta.
0: You're Writin' with Rowdy.
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1: It could be the price of beef or just us doing our part to live a little bit healthier, but we as Americans are eating more chicken than ever before, and probably more than you would ever imagine. 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
1: All right, I got it. The list of the hottest children's toys for Christmas, and I bet you a handful of them are going to be quite difficult to find. 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Then you have the Bitsy Interactive Aquarium and the Virtual Reality ESPN Gift Box, which, by the way, is not priced that bad at all. I saw one at Walmart the other day, and it was under $40. 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
1: The TSA is once again reminding airline passengers of a rule you wouldn't think we'd need reminding of. Please stop hiding live animals in your clothing. Because apparently there have been enough of these incidents lately that this is now a thing, including a woman at Miami International Airport who tried to get through security with two live turtles hidden in her bra. TSA says animals need to be properly transported and declared and not stuffed into your underwear. If you're curious, those turtles were unharmed, although both repeatedly requested a window seat and a different travel agent.
0: It's Riding with Rowdy.
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1: Panola County is located in East Texas, and for decades they have been known for their natural gas exploration and production. But now they got this new claim to fame, and some of the locals hate it. They are now known as the Bigfoot capital of Texas. Now, these Bigfoot chasers have just descended on this region of the state, and they're wandering through all this lush, piney, wooded area known for its abundant water sources because they believe this is where the mysterious creature has been hiding all this time. And if this sounds like an adventure for the thrill seeker in you, don't even bother. Because if you happen to encounter a large, filthy, smelly, hairy creature lurking in the piney woods of East Texas, I can promise that it is not Bigfoot. But there is a very good chance that it's my cousin Jimmy.
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0: Today, we're speaking with Tyler Gorlock, who is very afraid of the dark.
1: Ah!
0: What happened?
1: I'm afraid of.
0: The dark?
1: Ah!
0: But it's not dark.
1: Ah!
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1: Ah!
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0: Today, we're speaking with Tyler Gorlock, who is very afraid of the dark.
1: Ah!
0: What happened?
1: I'm afraid of.
0: The dark?
1: Ah!
0: But it's not dark.
1: Ah!
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1: Today we're speaking with Tyler Gorlock, who is very afraid of the dark.
2: Ah!
1: What happened?
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1: Columbus.
2: Good morning, I'm Mark Neuse. Here are some of the stories we're following. Rain is back in the forecast. Details are coming up from the Columbus Weather Center. Ohio lawmakers have approved a 90-day gasoline tax holiday. The House and Senate passed bills yesterday suspending the state's fuel tax, saving drivers 38.5 cents a gallon on gas and 47 cents on diesel. Now, $725 million from the state general fund will be moved to ODOT to make up for the lost revenue. House Speaker Matt Huffman.
3: Everybody's for roads and bridges. Everybody either drives or has someone drives for them, or they get the benefit of people driving. So we will always properly fund roads and bridges.
2: And Governor DeWine plans to sign the emergency measure, and that means it will go into effect as soon as he does. Some Delaware County residents say they're concerned about a proposed U.S. 23 and I-71 connector. ODOT released its final study yesterday. The 18-mile route would run from southern Marion County to I-71 in Delaware County. Landowners say it could disrupt their properties and farming. The legislature will decide whether the project moves forward. Columbus police have now identified a suspect in a deadly shooting Tuesday night in the Hilltop. 22-year-old David Estrada is charged with murder and is scheduled to be arraigned today. Police say that Estrada shot 27-year-old Ryan Ward on North Burgess Street. Now, Ward later died at Grant Medical Center. Estrada was arrested after crashing his car during a police pursuit in Fairfield County. Tennessee Governor Bill Lee says there's going to be an investigation after a failed execution of death row inmate Krista Pike. She's alive and is being treated at a hospital following two lethal injections. Now the 50-year-old Pike was set to be the first woman in Tennessee to be executed in more than 200 years for a murder she committed at age 18. The forecast for Central Ohio: sunny, hot today, the high 87. Mostly cloudy tonight, the low 64. Then Friday, breezy with showers likely and temperatures falling into the 60s. I'm Mark Neuse on 103.9 The Maverick.
4: The Columbus Blue Jackets season has finally arrived. The team opens up with the Buffalo Sabres tonight at Nationwide Arena. The puck drops at 7 o'clock. The Cleveland Guardians have their opponent for the ALDS this weekend. The team will face the White Sox after Chicago swept the Astros with a 7-3 win to take the wild card round. The Guardians and White Sox begin the best-of-five series Saturday in Cleveland. Elsewhere yesterday, the Yankees swept the Red Sox and the Padres swept the Cubs. The Phillies tied their series with the Braves at a game apiece. An AFC North clash kicks off week four of the NFL tonight. The 2-1 Browns host the 2-1 Steelers up in Cleveland. Pittsburgh quarterback Joey Porter Jr. will not be playing for the black and gold. The Steelers traded Porter to the Dallas Cowboys yesterday. Kickoff tonight is at 8:15 on Amazon Prime. And in golf, the Bank of Utah Championship gets underway this morning at Black Desert Resort in Utah. Michael Brennan is the defending champion. I'm Rick Adams from the Maverick Sports Desk.
5: What month is it?
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15: 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There you go. It's Kirsch and Emily.
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15: 63 inch sea bus.
16: It's going to be hot today.
15: And it's going to be up near 90, and then next week's going to be in the like low 60s for a high. So get ready.
16: Oh.

0: Ohio. Welcome to Ohio.
1: And
0: right?
1: I was like, fall is here. It's 90.
0: I know. So you're probably like loving it.
1: I am. It's probably the last hot day we're going to have this year. It's Kirsch and Emily. We're at 6:07. We've got plenty this morning, including more Chris Stapleton karaoke for you.
0: Yay.
1: Your chance to win your way into Buckeye Country Superfest. What else do we have? Damon Severson from the Blue Jackets is going to join us. Tonight is opening night for the CBJ for the official opening for the season. So he's going to talk about that. And
0: I have to apologize to you coming up next.
1: You're going to apologize to me. Okay. Yeah. Mm-hmm. This is a rarity. we'll get into that.

0: A brand new man. It is Brooks and Dunn, classic hit country. 103.9 The Maverick with Kirsch and Emily on Thursday.
1: So I have to issue an apology to you.
0: Why? What happened?
1: I caused you a lot of drama yesterday.
0: You caused me a lot of drama this morning.
1: You walked in
0: and what was playing in the studio. I was like, I don't know if this song really fits with what we're doing. And you're like, it's a great song, you dumb, stupidy.
1: Okay, well,
0: what happened yesterday?
1: We all know you never come for a band I love. Okay, that was your mistake.
0: What happened to me?
1: Yesterday, when I... you were blaming other people for things I was doing, and I felt really bad.
0: Why? I don't know what you're talking about.
1: When you were messing with like the schedule, like the music and stuff like that, and I was messing with it at the same time, and you were just blaming people that weren't there, and then I told you to go to a sales rep that was the wrong one.
0: Yeah, you were.
1: I was just causing a lot of issues.
0: So here's what happened yesterday. Things were happening around here, and Emily's like, well, first of all, it was my assumption on the first one. It was a computer issue here in studio. But the second one, I had a little bit of a beef with something that was happening internally. And Emily's like, that was Jeff from sales. And I was like, of course it was Jeff from sales.
1: It was not Jeff from sales.
0: And it was not Jeff from sales. So I started lighting Jeff up. He's like, whoa, bro, it's not me. And I was like, Emily.
1: I know. I felt really bad.
0: She just fires things up around here. What'd you get into last night?
1: Oh, you know, did you know that my 3-year-old told me that he's the boss of the house?
0: Sure he is.
1: And I said, no, you're not.
0: How did that come out? I'm the boss of this house.
1: Yeah, no, he goes, no, I'm the boss of this house. And I'm like, no, you're not. But I also don't want to lie to him because he kind of is.
0: Yeah, he totally is.
1: But he can't think that.
0: Well, he already does, so sounds like you're SOL, as they say.
1: Thank you, Kirsch. Did your girls ever say that to you?
0: No.
1: Oh, do they now?
0: No. Okay. They know Mrs. Kirsch is the boss of the house.
1: Yeah, that's true. How does she do it? How does she put the fear into it?
0: I don't know.
1: She just is who she is.
0: She is who she is. She walks around putting fear into people without even trying. I love it.
1: Oh, okay. Well, that's good. What did you get into?
0: We went out on an impromptu date night that was really hilarious. We went out to dinner, and the restaurant we went to was doing music bingo. And I think
1: you won.
0: No, I didn't. Oh. The same table won every round.

0: I'm like, you people are cheating over there.
1: Yeah.
0: It was a lot of fun. And what happens when you're playing music bingo is you sit there and you have a couple more drinks than you expected to have on a Wednesday night. And all of a sudden she goes, we better get home. It's getting late. And we look over at the clock. We look at our phone. It's like 8:02. She's like, it's 8 o'clock.
1: She's tired.
0: It's like, what? Yeah.
1: I mean, so. You're getting old. That's the simplest way to put that.
0: Speaking of restaurants, Emily's question of the day is coming up, and it revolves around restaurants and something that they're starting to do, which is really bizarre. That's on the way around 6:30.
2: Some road work on 270 south between 70 and 33 on the east side. Traffic is heavy. We have construction work on 670 west after Grandview Avenue as well. 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

0: 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Hola.
1: Okay.
0: ¿Cómo estás?
1: Oh, hey. I have a question for you. And everyone out there today.
0: Here we go.
1: I can like hear the eye roll when you say that. Okay?
0: Well, you can see it too. You're lucky. You're in the same room as me. Everybody else just has to imagine it.
1: All right. Anyways, can you get behind this for restaurants? Many people use their cell phones disruptively during, meals. And now there's a movement to ban phones from fancy restaurants and bars or have a no phone section, kind of like a no smoking section.
0: What?
1: Yeah.
0: Who's doing this?
1: I didn't list names. It just said many restaurants are getting behind it.
0: Run. From Omaha says he's doing
1: that. Yeah, it might be. It might just be Ron.
0: It's probably just Ron. No. Okay, this is kind of dumb. Because if you don't want to use your phone, don't use your phone.
1: Do you think the no phone section would be empty?
0: No. I would be fine with it. But.
1: Okay.
0: What are your thoughts on that? Like, I think it's kind of dumb. If you don't want to use your phone, don't use your phone.
1: No, I'm the same way. I'm like, just don't use your phone, But some people just like, if they hear it, they have to have it,
0: Yeah, or if it vibrates, they have to see what it is. See, I'm thinking about as a parent with kids, you're on a date night. You don't want to be in a no phone section. You want to be able to connect if something happens, babysitter needs you, that sort of thing. So I would never sit in the no phone section. But this is really sad that people don't have enough control over themselves to be like, hey, if I don't want to use my phone, I'm not going to use my phone.
1: I can definitely see this becoming a thing for sure.
0: So I
1: did not think this would leave you speechless.
0: No, wow. Here's the thing. Like, I'm thinking about the smoking section.
1: Right.
0: If you would walk into a restaurant back in the day and they would say smoking or non. Okay, I want non-smoking. Right. I don't want it, which was funny enough because you could still smell all the smoke.
1: I know, right?
0: But it was because you didn't want to be around people smoking. So I think to myself, with this, a no phone section would be because I don't want to be around people using their phone.
1: Right.
0: And is it really that distracting with other people using their phone?
1: What happens if you pull your phone out in the no phone section? Do you get banned?
0: Right.
1: Do you not get your meal? Yeah. I would love to know. I'll look into it further.
0: That's weird.
1: They already didn't detail any like repercussions or anything. So
0: that's what I'm thinking about. You don't want to be around people using their phone in that.
1: You have this look on your face right now, like you just want to tell anyone who thinks this like they're just dumb.
0: It's just
1: like any restaurant thinking to do this. You have that look like they're just dumb.
0: I don't think anybody's going to really do this, and I'll tell you why.
1: Okay.
0: No restaurant in America is going to be like, hey, you know what? I'm going to have that section back there and that other room completely empty all the time because people don't want to use their phones back there. They're going to seat people there. That's how they make their money.
1: Yeah. Or they're just going to act like they're exclusive and, upcharge everyone.
0: People need better things to do.
1: I agree, Kirsch.
0: They need better things to do with their time. Maybe they can ficka each other.
1: Stop.
0: So we're going to talk about this Swedish thing. It's called getting your ficka on. You can ficka your coworkers. That's coming up in, give us like 8 minutes, all right? It's Classic Hit Country, 103.9 The Maverick, with Kirsch and Emily.

0: must be love. So, Emily, would you like to be happier at work?
1: I'm very happy at work. So, I don't know if I can get much happier. Why?
0: Well, there's a lot of people who would say yes to that, but you're like, this is the best job in the world.
1: I'm a very positive person, Kirsch.
0: You were the one who said that, like, you wish you could work more or something like that.
1: No, I never said that.
0: Yeah, you said something. I was
1: You know, you put these words into my mouth that, like, get me in trouble.
0: You're like, I would hate that.
1: No, I do. I have a day off today and tomorrow. I'm just doing the show because I like you. Oh, I didn't want to leave you alone.
0: Well, they say if you want to be happier at work, you want to be less stressed, maybe even get along better with your coworkers. The Swedes have a suggestion.
1: Why are you looking at me like that? Okay.
0: I don't know. You like to stir the stuff up sometimes.
1: I guess so. Yeah, really I do. Guess you're right.
0: But anyhow, here's what you need to do. The Swedes say you need to fika more.
1: Stop. What is that?
0: In fact, some of them fika twice a day. They fika with coworkers. They fika with friends.
1: What is this?
0: Some bosses actually encourage employees to fika each other during work hours.
1: Okay, what can you explain what this is?
0: Fika is a Swedish tradition built around deliberately stopping what you're doing, grabbing a coffee and maybe something sweet, and actually connecting with another human being. It's not just I'm going to pound a Keurig while answering emails. It's the whole point is to stop working, put your phone down, step away from the computer, have a conversation, eat something, enjoy 10 minutes of your life, and just get back to work later a little happier. It's so ingrained in Swedish culture that some workplaces actually build fika breaks into the workday and have rooms specifically for people to fika each other in.
1: Is that the people who, like, don't get along and they just need to work out their problems, or just anyone?
0: I don't know. I think it's everybody.
1: I mean, I always say the Swedes are doing something right. Because I feel like
0: they have IKEA.
1: Yeah, they have. They're happier.
0: They make Volvos.
1: Yes. What else?
0: Meatballs.
1: Oh, okay. There we go. Meatballs. You can get in IKEA, apparently.
0: You can. They're delicious, actually. So apparently we've been doing this whole work-life balance thing wrong. So stop working so hard, stop being like, I love being here so much. You need to go fika yourself.
1: Okay, well, I like it. Let's all try it. You and Jeff from sales should try it.
0: I'm not doing this with Jeff from sales.
1: Why?
0: Because.
1: Okay, because he's not here yet. Is that why?
0: No. Has he ever cornered you and started talking to you? I don't think he would be a good person to fika with.
1: It's good to know. We'll make that happen.
0: Like a pleasant experience.
2: 270 south between 70 and 33 on the east side. The two right lanes are closed for road work. Traffic is heavy. We also have some traffic buildup on 33 westbound as you're headed toward Canal Winchester. 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
1: Columbus.
2: Good morning, I'm Mark News. Here's some of the stories we're following. It's going to be wet on Friday. Complete details of the forecast coming up in just a minute from the Columbus Weather Center. Ohio lawmakers have approved a 90-day gasoline tax holiday. The House and Senate passed the bills yesterday, suspending the state's fuel taxes, saving drivers 38.5 cents per gallon on gasoline and 47 cents on diesel fuel.
3: We delivered $725 million of savings for Ohio taxpayers today at a time when they most desperately need it.
2: And that's Senate President Rob McCauley. $725 million from the state's general fund would be moved over to ODOT to make up for the lost tax revenue. Governor DeWine plans to sign the emergency measure, and it will go into effect immediately. Columbus police have identified a suspect in a deadly shooting on Tuesday night in the Hilltop. 22-year-old David Estrada is in custody on murder charges. He's expected to be in court today. Police say Estrada shot 27-year-old Ryan Ward on North Burgess Street. Bexley has a new mayor. City Council there appointed Michael Price to replace Ben Kessler, who resigned. Now, Price is the city's recreation and parks director and is a lifelong Bexley resident. Testimony is underway in the sexual assault trial of Gary Tom Cassie Jr., the son of the founders of Faith Life Church in New Albany. One accuser testified yesterday saying Cassie abused her from age 5 to 10. All four alleged victims have ties to Faith Life Church. Cassie's defense attorney says that the accusers plotted together to bring the case to trial. The forecast for central Ohio, lots of sunshine today. It's going to be hot with a high of 87 tonight, partly cloudy, low down to 64. Then Friday, breezy with showers and temperatures falling into the 60s. I'm Mark News on 103.9 The Maverick.
4: The Columbus Blue Jackets season has finally arrived. The team opened.

It's up with the Buffalo Sabres tonight at Nationwide Arena. The puck drops at 7 o'clock. The Cleveland Guardians have their opponent for the ALDS this weekend. The team will face the White Sox after Chicago swept the Astros with a 7-3 win to take the wild card round. The Guardians and White Sox begin the best-of-five series Saturday in Cleveland. Elsewhere yesterday, the Yankees swept the Red Sox and the Padres swept the Cubs. The Phillies tied their series with the Braves at a game apiece. An AFC North clash kicks off week four of the NFL tonight. The 2-1 Browns host the 2-1 Steelers up in Cleveland. Pittsburgh quarterback Joey Porter Jr. will not be playing for the black and gold. The Steelers traded Porter.

0: What month is it?
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15: 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You want to try it? Oh, my God. You're like, give birth?
16: Well, I mean...
15: not the obvious stuff like that.
16: Okay, well, I'll be curious to see when we get there.
15: Okay.
16: What? 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
16: 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They're with Tyler Hubbard and Josh Ross at The Shot. So text JOIN to 877-937-1039 so you can be alerted when that happens.
17: You men.
15: Okay, it's coming up with Kirsch and Emily.

0: Kirsch, I don't know how often you frequent Etsy, but I frequent it a lot, okay?
1: Hold on. Just take a wild guess. How often do you think I frequent Etsy?
0: Never. I don't even think you know what Etsy is. It's a site.
1: Yeah, I know what it is. A site where people can do their, like, arts and crafts and sell them.
0: Yeah, you can... Yeah, I guess. Yeah. That actually kind of is what it is.
1: That's
0: yeah, you
1: right?
0: support. Yes, you're you like, support no, small businesses.
1: See, wait. Before you go any further, you were like, no, it's been. Okay, actually, yes, it is no, what yeah. it is. You just like to disagree with me.
0: I know. I was like, no, wait, no, you're right on that one. Okay, well, I love Etsy. Okay, you can find a lot of cool things on there.
1: All right.
0: And recently, when I've been browsing Etsy, I've been trying to search for certain things, and like, I could. These things pop up, like, by. Witchcraft, buy a spell, buy like all kinds of like tarot card readings. And I'm like, I've never searched for this in my entire life. Why does this keep happening? It's very bizarre, right? So my point is, I stumbled across a story from a man in Florida who decided to hire a witch to help him find a job. Yes, off Etsy. And I just want to say I'm proud that I've never hired a witch, okay? Off Etsy.
1: Or I'm actually kind of surprised you haven't.
0: Thank you.
1: I'll be honest.
0: Thank you. But no, I'm just saying, like, I just was more mad that that kept showing up. But, and an Orlando, Florida man, of course, says desperation, you know, he was doing a tough job search and that led him to hire an Etsy tarot card reader and basically refer to her as an Etsy witch to help boost his chances to land a job. But it worked a little too well, apparently. So 5 days later, after he hired this witch, a law graduate, William Rath, says interview questions started pouring in so quickly that he posted a viral TikTok video asking the witch to chill because he was struggling to keep up with the back-to-back interviews. Rath says that he actually never paid for a spell, just a tarot reading about when he might find work in law or marketing. While there's no evidence the reading caused the

0: sudden surge of interviews. He says that it may have given him more confidence during the job search. So I think I'm more concerned that he paid for this.
1: I'm hiring a witch. I'm going to do it. I'm going to go on Epstein. On Epstein.
0: What's Epstein?
1: On Epstein. I'll be, okay. Well, no. Not no. There. I'm going to go on Etsy and I'm going to hire a witch. And I'm not going to tell you what I hire the witch for, but it's going to affect our show. Whatever spell they put on our show.
0: I trust you to do that.
1: And we'll see if this is true.
0: Are you really going to do this?
1: Yes.
0: Okay. Okay, that makes me very nervous.
1: Okay.
0: Well, I guess we'll wait and see what the witch says or whatever you end up doing.
1: I wish
0: doing.
1: I could, like, turn your headphones off and I would say, here's what I'm thinking. But I'll have to just
0: reveal
1: it. Do you want
0: me to take them off?
1: No. I'll reveal it once it happens and be like, see, that was my Etsy
0: witch.
1: But you
0: don't even believe in this stuff.
1: Well, that's it. This is my chance to prove myself wrong instead of you trying to prove me wrong all the time. All right?
0: I'm just over here trying to manifest and you're over here hiring witches.
1: I'm going to hire an Etsy witch. This is just proof.
0: I love how you keep saying it's an Etsy witch.
1: It is an Etsy witch.
0: I know. You're not just a witch. It's an Etsy witch.
1: I mean, like, the only step down from there is like a Temu witch.
0: Oh, please don't do that. That might actually go bad.
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0: 33 westbound at Bixby Road. Traffic backed up to Bowen Road. We're slow on 71 north from Greenlawn Avenue to 70. 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

0: I can't wait to hear this. You're on kind of a rampage this morning. You came in here and started yelling at me immediately, and I'm like, what have I done? And I'm like, you're like, you're a man. That's the problem.
1: Okay. Why do I sound like that? When you do an impression of me, why do I sound like that?
0: Well, that's when you talk about me being a man, and you're like, I am.
1: Okay. Because okay, well, I did stumble across an article that's about things that men can't do, so I wanted to bring it to my male co-host and see if it's accurate or not.
0: Men can do accurate impersonations of Emily.
1: Yes, okay. So I saw this article said that someone was talking about Pilates classes for men, right?
0: Okay.
1: And men want their own classes because they don't want to be surrounded by women casually crushing Pilates while they are discovering muscles they didn't know existed, pretty much, which makes sense.
0: All right.
1: So on this list of things that men can't do, the bra trick, unsnap it and somehow pull an entire thing out through one sleeve.
0: We could do that if we wore bras, but typically, well, not all men, but most men don't need a bra. So if we did, I'm sure we would have the bra trick down.
1: Okay. Folding a fitted sheet.
0: You can't do that either. Don't even think that you can do that.
1: I know I can't.
0: No.
1: Okay. You got very defensive on that one. Wow.
0: It's impossible.
1: Making baby talk sound normal instead of someone who should be removed from the premise.
0: Yeah. I'll go along with that.
1: This is my favorite because it's true.

0: talking about our entire day in extreme detail. You guys don't do that at all. At all.
1: We don't even want to, though. We
0: My son won't even go into detail. You know, like at his daycare, a mom was telling me she has a daughter that she tells her all the gossip and everything. And I was like, wish mine would.
1: Oh, my girl and Mrs. Kirsch.
0: If it's good.
1: Go. And I'm like, wait, what was that? And they're like, you're not involved in this. Get away from us.
0: You're like, shoo fly.
1: Yeah, that's what they do. I'll tell you what men can't do that women can do.
0: What's that?
1: This is one we can prove right now if you want.
0: Okay.
1: Okay, I'm going to have to get up from the mic. So I'm going to have to walk over here and kind of yell so you can hear this. So I'll demonstrate this for you here.
0: Okay.
1: Because of men and women having different centers of gravity, women's center of gravity is in their hips, I think, and men is up in their chest.
0: Okay.
1: So if you stand like 3 feet from a wall and lean forward and put your forehead against the wall and have a chair under you, women can stand up. Men cannot.
0: Where did you learn this?
1: It's physics. Here, I'll show you. Here, let me show
0: what?
1: You.
0: I don't know where you learned. Like, are you that bored?
1: Okay. You see that? I've got a chair here.
0: Is this what you guys do in your spare time?
1: So if I come over here.
0: Please don't fall. Okay.
1: I lean against the wall. I have to keep coming back to the microphone.
0: Okay.
1: If I lean against the wall.
0: Yeah, you're leaning against the wall with your head. Okay. Okay, that kind of makes sense, but where did you get this from?
1: I can't stand up if I do that. You can.
0: Okay.
1: You know where I got that? I'll tell you where I got that from. Mr. Wizard.
0: From Etsy?
1: No, Mr. Wizard.
0: I don't know who that is.
1: You don't know who? Oh, God.
0: Stop. What?
1: Mr. Wizard was the bomb.
0: Did he? Is the he like Mr. Clean's even. Father?
1: What?
0: Yeah.
1: You're going to make me cry this morning. If you know who Mr. Wizard is, text me.
0: What?
1: 877-937-1039. Please tell me you know who he is. And I can't be that old.
0: I mean, I don't know. Is he a Harlem Globetrotter?
1: Yes.
0: Okay.
1: 877-937-1039. Please tell me you know who this guy is. Mr. Wizard.
0: Okay. I didn't mean to disappoint you so much today.
1: I'll explain it later. Going to talk with Damon Severson from the Columbus Blue Jackets. Tonight is the opening night for the regular season at Nationwide Arena. He's coming up in about 6 minutes. Going to join us. It's Kirsch and Emily.

0: Kirsch and Emily, Classic Hit Country 103.9 The Maverick. There's John Michael Montgomery, Thursday morning, almost to the weekend. It's going to be a nice warm day today. CBJ Hockey is back tonight for the opening night of the regular season. Yeah, we've had some preseason games, but it's against Buffalo. The Sabres in town tonight. The puck drops at 7 o'clock at Nationwide Arena. And we're excited to get players back on air. Damon Severson joins us this morning, number 78, defensive lineman. You've got to be pumped for it tonight, Damon.
1: Yeah, I'm pumped. Yeah, obviously the way my season ended last year was a tough one with the injury, but and then missing the playoffs obviously for the team. So we're looking forward to a bounce back year, getting back in the playoffs, and now it's going to be game on, first one Thursday.
0: Yeah, I was going to ask you with Rick Bonus, obviously having a reputation for demanding a lot from his defensemen. What's one thing he's been on you guys about in camp?
1: He's been all over us, just moving the puck quick, getting it up in our forwards' hands, playing in the offensive zone, trying to just eliminate defensive zone time. And that's just where you know the game is not fun. You run out of energy and you don't have time to go on offense. So if we can play quick defense, get the puck up and get it out of our zone, that's really been the biggest key, is just movement and pace and playing in the offensive zone as much as possible.
0: And Emily, the puck is the black.
2: Stop it. I know that much, okay? Come on, Kirsch, give me a little credit.
0: Well, before we get into some of the fun stuff we've got planned this morning, again, talking about Damon Severson, for somebody watching on TV, what's something a defenseman does that wins a game but almost never gets noticed?
1: That's a great question, actually. It's most of the time it's either penalty kill or maybe breaking up a two-on-one, just a solid defensive play that, you know, there could be a tap in for a guy and you get a stick on the puck or little things like that. Obviously the goalies are the last line of defense, but they get a lot of the credit. But as defense, when we're kind of in front of them, we got to try to eliminate the grade A shots. So I would say just breaking up a key play when it's an important time. Those are the things that kind of go a little bit unnoticed at times. Just being smart in that regard. So being a defenseman is, I think, the toughest job other than being a goalie, just because you're by yourself back there. But we always say that we're the smart ones. The goalie and the defense and the forwards are a little bit more, need a little more help up front.
0: That's awesome. So Emily, I know you're dying to ask some questions, but I'm such a hockey fan. I know,
2: I love when you fangirl. It's adorable.
0: I fangirl. I'm like, oh my God, we're talking
2: so
0: hockey.
2: It's so cute.
0: What does Nationwide Arena sound like from the bench when the Jackets are rolling and things are just good and all? What's that like in there?
1: It's the best feeling. I mean, I think any building you go into, any team would tell you the same thing. If you're playing well at home and your home fans are involved, it just elevates you that much more, and you just want it. It's just kind of the buzz in the building, and there's nothing like it. Like the crowd pop when you score, and you know, like you say, there's a fight or there's a big hit, like just anything like that. It's a great feeling, and it just gets your juices flowing a little bit more, and you just want to kind of push that much harder to obviously win the game and do well for the home crowd.

0: So it's great. We got to try to fire that cannon as much as possible this year, scoring goals at home. But it's great playing it nationwide when we're playing well and things are going good for us. There's nothing better.
1: Well, I'll shut up and let Emily do some work.
2: I mean, my questions aren't as important as yours.
1: I'm like, Let's talk hockey. Let's talk about, you know, the back line and see what's going on and everything else. No, it's your turn, Emily. I know you've prepared. She's prepared some big zingers today. So get ready.
2: Okay. Well, I want to know, like I read, is Patrick Mahomes really your favorite player?
0: Patrick Mahomes, you read that? He was. I would say he was a few years ago. It really just, I always say my favorite player is who I have as my fantasy football quarterback.
2: I love it.
0: So that's kind of what I'm going with this year. So right now I have both Joe Burrow and Matthew Stafford, and I've kind of been going back and forth, but between both of them. And I put Matthew Stafford in last night. He had a pretty solid game. So Burrow was good this week too, but I would say that Matthew Stafford is probably my favorite quarterback right now.
2: I love the honesty that you're like, hey, it's whoever's on my team.
1: Sorry about what my Steelers did to the Bengals in that case this past weekend.
0: I think it's great. I mean, just the rivalries and everything. Ohio is such a great sports state in general, just with the football, the hockey. Mm-hmm. Obviously, you know, Ohio State being right in our backyard here too is such a huge thing that I didn't even comprehend before I came here. So it's amazing. I love it.
1: So here's a hard hitter. Who's the teammate you would least want controlling the locker room music?
0: Honestly, probably Voronkov, just because he's still learning English. He doesn't, he's gotten much better since I've played with him here. But a lot of the Russian music, I would say. And
1: is that what he listens to? Understand.
0: I would imagine so, yeah. He put a few songs on in the gym before and just kind of messing with us. And he just kind of pretends that he likes them. And I'm like, do you actually like this? Or are you just trying to give us a hard time here? But I would say probably him, just because he knows the least amount of English. So it'd be tough to listen. Would be the answer there.
1: What's the feel like going into this season? I mean, is it a different feel from last season or the season before? What's it like right now?
0: It is, yeah. There's obviously was a lot of action this summer with everything that went on with contracts and trade requests and not trade requests, whatever it may be. A lot of noise around our team, but nobody cares about that if you win. It's just all distractions on the outside. You just got to take care of business every day here. Win as many games as possible. You get in the playoffs, anything can happen. So I think all that stuff is forgotten once the season starts and we're all on the same page and back to where we need to go. So we're excited. We're excited to have a good start, hopefully at home. I think we got 7 out of the first 9 games at home or something like that. So we got to take advantage of this month of October and try to get ahead a little bit and give ourselves a good start.
1: All right, we'll talk about Damon Severson, number 78 defensive lineman from the CBJ. 7 o'clock tonight, puck drops at Nationwide Arena. 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Damon, we appreciate you. And let's see what we got going on roads this morning. Kelly, what's up?
3: High Street closed between Northridge Road and Glenmont Avenue because of an accident involving a knockdown utility pole. We have an accident at James Road northbound at Stelzer Road, an accident on 33 westbound at Bixby Road. 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
1: Columbus.
2: Good morning, I'm Mark News. Here are some of the stories we're following. Rain is back in the forecast. Details are coming up from the Columbus Weather Center. Ohio lawmakers have approved a 90-day gasoline tax holiday. The House and Senate passed bills yesterday suspending the state's fuel tax, saving drivers 38.5 cents a gallon on gas and 47 cents on diesel. Now, $725 million from the state general fund will be moved to ODOT to make up for the lost revenue. House Speaker Matt Huffman.
3: Everybody's for roads and bridges. Everybody either drives or has someone drives for them, or they get the benefit of people driving. So we will always properly fund roads and bridges.
2: And Governor DeWine plans to sign the emergency measure, and that means it will go into effect as soon as he does. Some Delaware County residents say they're concerned about a proposed U.S. 23 and I-71 connector. ODOT released its final study yesterday. The 18-mile route would run from southern Marion County to I-71 in Delaware County. Landowners say it could disrupt their properties and farming. The legislature will decide whether the project moves forward. Columbus police have now identified a suspect in a deadly shooting Tuesday night in the Hilltop. 22-year-old David Estrada is charged with murder and is scheduled to be arraigned today. Police say that Estrada shot 27-year-old Ryan Ward on North Burgess Street. Now, Ward later died at Grant Medical Center. Estrada was arrested after crashing his car.

0: car during a police pursuit in Fairfield County. Tennessee Governor Bill Lee says there's going to be an investigation after a failed execution of death row inmate Krista Pike. She's alive and is being treated at a hospital following two lethal injections. Now the 50-year-old Pike was set to be the first woman in Tennessee to be executed in more than 200 years for a murder she committed at age 18. The forecast for Central Ohio: sunny, hot today, the high 87. Mostly cloudy tonight, the low 64. Then Friday, breezy with showers likely and temperatures falling into the 60s. I'm Mark Newsom, 103.9 The Maverick.
1: The Columbus Blue Jackets season has finally arrived. The team opens up with the Buffalo Sabres tonight at Nationwide Arena. The puck drops at 7 o'clock. The Cleveland Guardians have their opponent for the ALDS this weekend. The team will face the White Sox after Chicago swept the Astros with a 7-3 win to take the wild card round. The Guardians and White Sox begin the best-of-five series Saturday in Cleveland. Elsewhere yesterday, the Yankees swept the Red Sox and the Padres swept the Cubs. The Phillies tied their series with the Braves at a game apiece. An AFC North clash kicks off week four of the NFL tonight. The 2-1 Browns host the 2-1 Steelers up in Cleveland. Pittsburgh cornerback Joey Porter Jr. will not be playing for the black and gold. The Steelers traded Porter to the Dallas Cowboys yesterday. Kickoff tonight is at 8:15 on Amazon Prime. And in golf, the Bank of Utah Championship gets underway this morning at Black Desert Resort in Utah. Michael Brennan is the defending champion. I'm Rick Adams from the Maverick Sports Desk.
2: What month is it?
3: It's October.
4: Wait, what?
3: It's October.
5: Wait. What do you mean?
6: It's October.
7: It's almost Halloween.

0: this afternoon. Gosh. Fantastic.
1: So hot. I'm over it.
0: Merry Christmas.
1: That's not how. No.
0: Again, it was Halloween in April for you. You were like, it's almost Wiener Schnitzel or whatever you called it. And now it is
1: Summer Ween.
0: Now it's Christmas.
1: Merry now it's Christmas. Like really feeling like Summer Ween, Kirsch.
0: Chris Stapleton karaoke comes up this hour. No. We're going to have Emily sing more Stapleton for you to win your way into Buckeye Country Superfest. And also, before we get there, I fried your brain. Was that yesterday? Was it yesterday or the day before when I asked you about what was the thing? Oh, party lines on the phone.
1: The other day,
0: you thought
1: yeah.
0: people were doing cocaine. I was like, no, yeah. that was a phone thing. So I've got some old school tech we're going to talk about. We'll see how you do on this coming up in about 6 minutes.

0: So we talked about old school tech on Monday. It was because I talked about party lines. My parents had a party line
1: sounds
0: on their
1: like
0: phone.
1: You're doing
0: and
1: a
0: you're
1: lot of
0: like,
1: cocaine.
0: It's were your parents into coke? And I was like, no, that's not what that was, Emily. Thank you.
1: Okay, but before we get there, I want to say if you missed our keyword for the CMA flyaway, you can text the keyword Tyler, T-Y-L-E-R, to 877-937-1039 for your chance to win a trip to the CMAs in Nashville, courtesy of Mountain Dew. And that's only open until 8:30. I should say that, too.
0: Plus, you get yourself a lasso.
1: I'm sorry. Okay, anyways. So now Hirsch is ready to school me on ancient technology that he had back in the day growing up.
0: I'm gonna give you a term, and okay. I want to see if you can describe what it is. Because when I told you party line, you're like, that's when people are doing cocaine at a party together. And I'm like, we grew up in two totally different worlds.
1: No, I mean, that's just what it sounds like. Okay. So, what is it?
0: Okay, can you tell me what a collect call is?
1: Yes, that's when you had to use the payphone and you didn't have the

0: money or you had to put a quarter in. Will you accept to be charged?
1: Okay.
0: You're charged if you get the collect call.
1: What was long distance? What was like MCI or one of those companies? What did they do?
0: Is that just like when you could call someone from Ohio to California?
1: Yeah, basically.
0: Yeah.
1: But did you know you had to pay a separate company for that?
0: No, but I learned that the hard way.
1: How?
0: One of those 1-800 numbers, I think.
1: Okay.
0: That you would see on the infomercials and whatnot.
1: Sounds good. All right. Do you know what the difference between UHF and VHF is?
0: No. What is that? That sounds... What?
1: UHF and VHF.
0: What is that?
1: It has to do with TV. Any guesses?
0: Do you really think I would know that?
1: Why wouldn't
0: you? Because I'm not old like you, apparently.
1: UHF and VHF were two totally different bands of TV. It was kind of like AM and FM radio, right?
0: I had no idea.
1: So the UHF was like the low channel. So channel 4, channel 6 would be on UHF here in Columbus. And channel 28 would be on VHF. So you had two different tuners on your TV in order to get those. Yeah.
0: Okay. I thought I was doing so well.
1: Be kind, rewind. What does that mean?
0: Oh, Blockbuster. Missed that. Be nice and rewind your tape so the people at Blockbuster don't have to when you return it.
1: Very good. Okay.
0: Yeah, I miss Blockbuster. Can we bring Blockbuster back?
1: What does
0: it
1: mean to you if I say 8-track?
0: Oh my gosh. How do I explain this? Hirsch, I don't know how to explain this.
1: It's just like 8-track.
0: It's what you used to play music on.
1: Yeah, but what was it?
0: Like it's not it's not the same as cassette tape, right?
1: No, it's not. It's you're kind of on the right track.
0: Like I don't know how to explain it. So you're gonna have to do that for me.
1: It
0: because
1: was a
0: it's
1: big,
0: like
1: big cartridge you'd put in.
0: Yes.
1: It had 8 songs.
0: But then
1: was
0: the cassette tape after?
1: Yes.
0: Okay.
1: All right. Yeah. LP 45 and 78, what do those mean?
0: I have no idea.
1: What?
0: What? I have no idea.
1: LP 45 78. What do those have to do with?
0: Is that a certain vinyl?
1: All right, you're getting there.
0: Like, I've just never heard, I've never heard the numbers after like an LP.
1: So LP is a long play album that you would put on 33 RPMs, right? The 45 is the small one.
0: My father-in-law's listening right now. He's so disappointed in me.
1: RPMs. And then 78 was like old school. That was like in the 30s or whatever.
0: Okay. Well, thank you. I'm learning.
1: Last one. What's a dot matrix printer? Do you know what a dot matrix printer does?
0: No. Is that with like the little dots it would print? Like on the paper when you would print something? There were always little dots or lines or something.
1: Little dots and... tell me more.
0: I feel like old school printers had that, like before the laser jet or whatever, right? I don't even know the difference. I'm just saying, weren't there little dots when you would print something?
1: I'll give that to you. It was the ones that went across the paper and they laid all the dots. Okay. You know, you got some of those. You disappointed a lot of folks, but you made some
0: that's
1: of
0: That's a
1: those.
0: Daily thing for me, so thank you.
1: All right. Let's do Stapleton karaoke. Emily can embarrass herself a little more coming up at 8:30 on The Maverick.
2: It's an accident. James Road northbound at Stelzer Road. High Street is closed between Northridge and Glenmont because of an accident and a downed utility pole. The accident 33 west at Bixby Road has been cleared, so traffic should be recovering there. 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

0: Kelly, talk to me about Buckeye Country Superfest, because it is coming up in a year. I mean, not quite a year, but it's a little ways out.
1: Yes, it's going to come up next July 10th at the Shoe. And, you know, I love Buckeye Country Superfest because it's a fun time. And, you know, we get to party before. That's not really why I love it. But they bring great artists.
0: I love it because it's a good time.
1: No, but they bring great artists in like they are this time. They're bringing Chris Stapleton is headlining, for crying out loud. Kirsch, like the voice of an angel. You know how much I love Chris Stapleton.
0: Which is why we're doing Chris Stapleton karaoke this morning.
1: Yeah. Cody Johnson is also on the lineup. Parker McCollum. Blake Whitton, Lacey K. Booth, Buffalo Traffic Jam. I mean, it's gonna be a great show at the Shoe. Tickets go on sale tomorrow. And we are giving you a chance to win them before you can buy them with... Embarrassing Emily is what we're just going to start calling this segment.
0: Chris Stapleton karaoke. I discovered earlier this week that Emily is a tremendously great vocalist and has vocal control like no other. So I said, you know what? Let's see how you sound singing some Stapleton, doing your best Stapleton.
1: So Spoiler alert, it's bad.
0: Another karaoke track. We're going to have Emily sing Chris Stapleton Fire Away this morning. Lyrics are on your screen now. Here we go. Fire away. Give it your best, Stapleton. Here we go. Oh, prepare yourself.

0: up your sticks.
1: Oh, yeah.
0: And your stones.
1: Oh, you're kind of on this one. You're doing all right.
0: And pretend I'm a shelter for heartaches that don't have a home.
1: Oh, Emily. This one is your jam. Holy smokes.
0: Choose the words that cut like a razor.
1: Oh, that hurt.
0: And all that I'll say.
1: Here's the big one. Here it is. I feel it. I feel it.
0: It's fire. Oh, my gosh.
1: What was that?
0: I can't do that. Away.
1: Oh, we gotta keep going. Hold on.
0: Take your best shot. Show me what you got. Honey, I'm not afraid.
1: This is the best thing that's ever been on the radio right here. I'm just going to let you go.
0: Rear your back and take aim. I don't even need the words.
1: Oh, come on, come on, come on. Hit this one big.
0: And fire away. I can't do this. I'm so disappointed in myself.
1: I
0: let Chris Stapleton down.
1: I am disappointed in you. Oh, that was so good.
0: I really do love that song, though.
1: You did it justice, Emily.
0: Oh, man. Do you think Chris will have me on stage for that one? Oh, that took a lot. How does he do this? That took a lot.
1: He does it a lot better than what you just heard.
0: Okay, text the keyword fire to 877-937-1039 for your chance to win Buckeye Country Superfest tickets. I'm so sorry to all who had to endure that. I'm sorry to Chris Stapleton, but I'm not sorry to you, Kirsch.
1: I think you broke my headphones on that one. Fire!
0: You
1: were
0: so
1: hitting those
0: hard
1: R's.
0: To do.
1: So rawr, you sound like a pirate.
0: Thank you.
1: Good.
0: Thank you so much.
1: What was the keyword?
0: Fire.
1: Fire. 877-937-1039. Good luck. We'll text you back if you win. It's the Maverick.

0: I found another one we have to try, Emily. It's another food that's out now, and I think we need to cook this up in studio and give it a shot.
1: If it's what I think you found, I thought of Mrs. Kirsch would love this.
0: Tombstone Pizza offering a limited edition kit for their pizza called the Pizza Nobody Asked For. It's a frozen pizza with packets of candy corn to sprinkle on top.
1: Tell me she would not love that.
0: The kits are available for just $1.31 each, but they won't be in stores. Well, it's
1: $1.30.
0: It's $1.31 for a pizza. I'd pay that, just not put the candy corn on it.
1: That doesn't sound like it's going to give you like food poisoning.
0: No, I mean, you don't get
1: it's food. Real cheap.
0: Yeah, it is real cheap. Maybe it will. So they're going to be released through several drops on their website. The first is tomorrow at 2 p.m.
1: Even more sketch.
0: The others are going to be on October 9th and October 23rd at the same time. So 2 p.m. each of those days. Each limited edition kit includes one Tombstone pepperoni pizza or Tombstone 5 cheese pizza, packets of candy corn, and baking directions. So why do they have to do this? They say,
1: I don't know, but
0: bake the pizza, add the candy corn, finish it off in the oven until melty. Why wouldn't you just, if you wanted this, why wouldn't you just buy a Tombstone pizza and put candy corn?
1: Also, like, it's so cheap, but does that mean they're going to charge you for shipping and make up for it? I'm confused.
0: Yeah, it's probably $1.31 for the pizza and then about $9, $12 for shipping or something.
1: I think I could just make this in my house. I'm down to try this, Kirsch. I just don't want to spend a dollar on pizza.
0: Making this easy. It says, if you're interested, bookmark the most simple website to remember.
1: No,
0: TombstoneCandyCornPizza.myshopify.com.
1: This is a joke, right?
0: No.
1: Do you want to try candy corn pizza, though, for, like, with real pizza? That's not from the internet for a dollar?
0: Kind of. I feel like there might be something to this, like a good pepperoni pizza with that candy.
1: Mm-hmm. Do you think there's a pizza shop out there that would let us try their pizza with candy corn on it?
0: Probably.
1: Not going to Tombstone to order a dollar pizza off the internet.
0: No.
1: So if there's a local pizza shop out there.
0: Wants to bake us a pie with some candy corn on it?
1: Yeah, we'll take it.
0: I'll eat it.
1: Well, yeah, I'll try it.
0: Oh, absolutely.
1: I'll try anything. You make fun of me all the time for that.
0: You won't try. Yeah, you're right. You don't try anything, but you try a candy corn pizza.
1: Yeah, I love pizza.
0: Okay.
1: Well, don't look at me like that.
0: I didn't look like anything.
1: You're like, okay, sure, whatever. You're giving me that look that Mr. Emily gives me. Like I said something I'm not going to come through with.
0: Mr. Okay. All the men in your life give you the same look. What does that tell you, Emily?
1: My son doesn't give me this look.
0: Oh, just give him time.
1: Okay, thanks.
0: Give him time.
1: Let's try it.
0: CBJ, it's the first game.

0: of the regular season tonight. We had Damon Severson on this morning to talk about the upcoming season. That's going to be on the podcast later today. Emily's amazing Chris Stapleton karaoke. If you want to go back and relive that, there's something wrong with you. And and all the other stuff.
1: Oh, man. I just hope Chris actually never hears it. Because he listens all the time, you know?
0: Yeah. Yeah, he just wasn't listening to this. He had to brush his teeth and couldn't hear the radio, I'm sure.
1: I'm just a failure at that. I'm sorry.
0: All right, we'll see you tomorrow starting at 6. It's Kirsch and Emily.
2: There's an accident on 270 East.

0: brush his teeth and couldn't hear the radio, I'm sure.
1: I'm just a failure at that. I'm sorry.
0: All right, we'll see you tomorrow starting at 6. It's Kirsch and Emily.
2: There's an accident on 270 east and west at Westerville Road. Traffic backed up eastbound to Cleveland Avenue and westbound to 161. High Street closed between Northridge and Glenmont because of an accident and downed utility pole. 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
1: Hello, friends. Happy Thursday.
0: And happy 1st of October. Can you believe it? It's the Workday Kickoff. Woody Johnson aboard playing 12 in a row. Let's crank up Jason Aldean. Rolling.

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0: Kenny Shirley out in front of Confederate Railroad. Still playing a few shows these days from 1992 and Trashy Women here on Classic Hit Country 103.9 The Maverick. Good morning, Woody Johnson here. So happy to have you aboard, and thank you for making the switch. And thank you, Jade Chapman, for listening on the way to the sitter. You just scored two VIP tickets to Haunted Mountain down in Chillicothe.
1: Yay! Thank you so much.
0: You are welcome so much. And you can win again tomorrow morning with Kirsch and Emily waking up after 6. They have one more pair of Beat the Box Office tickets for you to win your way into Buckeye Country Superfest right here on 103.9 The Maverick.
2: Woody's Boneheads of the Day.
0: You know, I think we can pretty much all agree that just because someone possesses the physical parts to procreate, not all people really need to be parents. Case in point, a North Miami Beach, Florida mom is behind bars this morning after authorities found, get this, she left her 4 children alone while she went on a 3-day Bahama cruise. According to the arrest affidavit, the father of one of the children found his 2-month-old daughter and her 3 siblings inside her home without adult supervision. Can you even wrap your head around that? He told investigators that about a week ago, he saw a post on the kid's mother's WhatsApp story showing what appeared to be a cruise ticket purchase for Carnival Cruise Line. Well, the affidavit said the man spoke with the mother, Natalie Belazaire, who told him she would drop off the kids at their great-grandmother's house. Imagine how old she must have been. Well, 2 days later, the dude said he returned to her apartment, saw the TV on, threw the blinds, and heard kids talking inside. His kids. So he calls 911. Well, the rest is history. She got arrested with 4 counts of child neglect. Hopefully she'll be behind bars for a while. And I think we've all been there, hurrying to get to the Golden Arches or some drive-thru before 10:30 so you can still order breakfast. Am I right? But there are limits to that.
3: I was trying to hit the McDonald's breakfast. I know I was making it.
4: 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I woke up
5: 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Wow, I can see you were rushing. 72 is way too fast.
0: 72 and a 25 is what he got ticketed for, and that's outright reckless driving, which is exactly the citation cops gave him.

0: 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And this guy was complaining about Hot Pockets. Check this out.
1: I know we're in an economic crisis right now because I just got a thing of Hot Pockets. 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You just have to raw dog it in the microwave.
0: Talk about people who ought not be procreating. I guess nobody bothered to tell this moron that they stopped including those sleeves on Hot Pockets, I think about 2021.
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4: Columbus weather.
5: Just a spectacular morning across Central Ohio, but enjoy it because tomorrow's going to be spectacularly wet. But let's start with today. Mostly sunshine, but we're ticking up there. We're knocking on the door flat out hot on this first day of October. High of 87 today again. Wind is going to help it a little bit. Southwest at 7 to 11, gusting up over 20 miles an hour. Cooling off nicely tonight, however. Mostly cloudy, 64. But tomorrow morning at about this time, showers are going to start. Temperatures are going to fall to the low 60s by about 5 o'clock. Rain chance 100% tomorrow. Now, it's not supposed to rain for high school football, but it's going to be obviously wet after we get rain all day. But cloudy and 50 tomorrow night. Sunshine here Saturday in 68. And almost the identical same forecast for the Bucks and Hawks in Iowa City. Really nice. Partial sunshine, 68 downtown.

0: 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Tomorrow at 7:40, Emily karaoke's her favorite Chris Stapleton song. It's your chance to win your way into Buckeye Country Superfest.
1: I am so good. It's not even funny, Kirsch.
0: Yeah, no, you're not. It's the Maverick.

0: One of the biggest and best hits from Alabama's dynamic career. The song title, name of the album, The Closer You Get, here on the Workday Kickoff. Good morning, Woody Johnson here. Great to have you aboard here. Just short of another 12 in a row, Jake Owen is going to kick us off here in just minutes. But first, can you believe it's hockey in Columbus tonight as the Blue Jackets season opener takes place on Nationwide Ice? Buffalo comes to town. And there's so much to talk about. We welcome back this morning my old buddy Dave Metzold from the Columbus Blue Jackets Hockey Network. And Dave is going to be your sideline reporter for pre, in, and post-game reports all year long. He'll join us here all year long, every Thursday morning at this time. And that's so much to talk about. Let's start with the decision made about team leadership yesterday.
1: Yeah, with Boone Jenner gone to the Washington Capitals, he takes the captaincy with him, and no captain for the Blue Jackets going into the season, and no captain will be named. Rick Bowness, very creative with his leadership group, deciding that there will be a group of leaders in that room who will all wear the A, symbolic of the alternate captain. The only guy who will wear one all season home and away is Zach Werenski, so you could say, well, I guess he's kind of your captain, but really not, because he's not going to have that C. Otherwise, it will rotate between players like Charlie Coyle and even Cole Sillinger, Matthew Olivier, who a lot of people like, Erik Gudbranson, guys that we've seen as leaders will all share that role, and it will differ home and away, and it will even change month to month, according to Rick Bowness. So a very creative way of having everybody involved in the leadership of this team.
0: Kind of like it. Now, of course, we can't go any farther without talking about the big trade earlier this week.
1: Boy, how about that? I mean, Kirill Marchenko was such a fan favorite in Columbus, Ohio. Everybody loved him. I bought my granddaughter his jersey for her birthday. And, you know, everybody loved Kirill Marchenko until they didn't. All of a sudden, just one comment, I don't know if I'm going to re-sign, changed everything for Kirill Marchenko. And then he did his media availability a couple of weeks ago, Woody, and I was there. And I got to tell you, it was shocking in the fact that he wouldn't even breathe a positive word about Columbus, Ohio. Wouldn't say anything nice about the Jackets or the city. And as Zach Werenski said a couple of days ago, then the handwriting was on the wall. He had to be traded. So he goes to Toronto, and back, the big piece is Matthew Nyes, who's going to make a big difference in the Blue Jackets lineup. They got a couple other pieces as well, but that's the big part of that trade.
0: Talking to sideline reporter Dave Metzold as the Blue Jackets entertain Buffalo for the season opener tonight. Now, Metz, let's talk about the Jackets during training camp and coming into the season. Any surprise?

0: is this as far as roster inclusion?
1: Well, the really fun one to watch was the battle for the final forward position, quite honestly. And it came down to Luka Delbel-Belouz, who's played a lot of games over the last couple of years for the Columbus Blue Jackets. He's not an unfamiliar face. And Jack Williams, a guy who played college hockey and played exactly one game for the Blue Jackets 2 years ago, but he really made an impression in camp. It came down to those two guys, and Luka Delbel-Belouz is the guy who wins the spot there. So that'll really be interesting to see how long that continues and when Jack Williams will come up. The other guy that I think Blue Jackets fans are going to love is Ryan Lomberg. Oh my God, fans are going to love him because of the way he plays. He's feisty. He's energetic. He's going to be a fun one to watch too.
0: And let's talk about between the pipes. Jet Greaves, the unquestioned first team goalie, but now that Merzlikins is in Canada, who's behind him?
1: Yeah, Elvis, gosh, another one of those guys who was so ridiculously popular during his tenure here in Columbus, but very inconsistent. So now Cam Talbot, at 39 years old, comes to the Columbus Blue Jackets. Woody, he has skated for 8 different NHL teams, and when he plays for the Columbus Blue Jackets for the first time, it will be 9. That's an NHL record. No goaltender has played for 9 different teams in the NHL. Cam Talbot will get that opportunity, and I'll tell you what, I think people will like him as well. Very steadying influence on young Jet Greaves. They're great friends, and I think that'll be a great goaltending tandem throughout the season.
0: Before we let you go, Mets, the thought I had, and probably many Blue Jackets fans have had, I wonder what that season-ending news conference that Rick Bowness had, what impact that's going to have here starting this season, because he said things were going to be different.
1: Yeah, and a lot of people feel like that was part of the decision for Kirill Marchenko, was he didn't like that, and he was like, well, I'm not going to do that, and he wanted out. So we'll see how it impacts other players who have an extra gear that Coach Bowness believes they can get to. And we'll see it very early on. If they're not getting to that gear, Bowness wants to change that culture, and he'll do it any way he can.
0: Mets, we'll watch for you on TV tonight and look forward to talking to you again next week.
1: Can't wait.
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1: 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And today we trip back to October of 1992. One of country's biggest stars needed a rebound after his previous single, We Shall Be Free, became his first release to stall outside the top 10. And this ballad, the second single from the Chase album, did exactly that. It debuted at number 69 on the chart back on October 17th of 92, and then steadily kept climbing, slowly, for 20 weeks. The song tells the story of a couple who has lost their emotional connection in the day-by-day grind of life. They're still together, but only really connecting in intimate moments. They realize they need to find each other again in the ordinary times, not just at night. This one hit number one back in January of 1993, giving this guy his 10th Billboard number one. Co-written by famous Nashville songwriter Kent Blazy, here's Somewhere Other Than Tonight with Garth Brooks, today's Woody's Workday Classic on 103.9 The Maverick.

I think that one, Somewhere Other Than the Night, might be Garth Brooks' least remembered number one hit. Nonetheless, a classic here, and today's Woody's Workday Classic on 103.9 The Maverick. BJ's

0: A classic on 103.9 The Maverick. 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

0: 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You know, sometimes we like to introduce you to what we think will be a big star, a rising maverick, if you will. Nico Moon's going to be at Kimba Live Friday, October 16th. He's built his sound on good times, good people, and country music that doesn't take itself too seriously. And I've got tickets for you sometime before 1 o'clock today. I'll give you that keyword coming up. If you want to buy tickets, it's AXS.com to do that. 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I got Brooks and Dunn and Dwight Yoakam coming up.
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0: He even admits it.
1: I'd lie to the people of my district in order to get their votes.
0: What's Lying Leonard hiding? An agenda too extreme for Ohio.
2: We need to take some of the best ideas of Bernie and AOC. I want to stage a hostile takeover of the Democratic Party.
0: Tax hikes, open borders, higher fuel costs. Leonard would lie to pass them all.
1: I'd lie to the people of my district in order to get their votes.
0: Here's the truth. Lying Don Leonard doesn't care who his lies hurt. But Congressman Mike Carey cares about all Ohio families. That's why when prices climbed, Mike got to work, sponsoring the bill, eliminating taxes on tips and overtime, cutting taxes for seniors on Social Security, and making homeownership affordable for families again. Small reforms that make a big difference. That's how Carey cares for us.
3: I'm Mike Carey, and I approve of this message.
0: Paid for by Carey for Congress.
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Already the 1st of October. 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

0: 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Tomorrow at 7:40, Emily karaoke's her favorite Chris Stapleton song. 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
1: I am so good. 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
0: Yeah, no, you're not. It's the Maverick.

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Another keyword coming up for you at 2 o'clock. Here's Rodney Atkins.

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0: 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She's got your chance to win. On the way, Kenny Chesney and Brad Paisley.
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First show, Happy Place. 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

0: 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Speaking of keywords, not too far away from 2 o'clock. Listen up for that keyword and get ready to dial it in. Text it, I should say. Dial. What am I talking about? You got to type it in, I guess, now. Billy Currington on the way. And Radney Foster. Yeah, I just went old school.
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0: classic hit country, 103.9 to Maverick. Thank you so much for listening in. Now, if you missed on that keyword, I'll go ahead and give it to you, all right? I know. Sometimes you're bouncing around in and out of the car. You had to get up from your desk. Things happen. So here it is. Text the keyword statue. Statue, S-T-A-T-U-E. Text that to 877-937-1039. Still got a few minutes left to get that text in to try to qualify for that trip to the CMAs in Nashville. How sweet would that be? I'd love to go to Nashville again, personally. George Strait coming up for you, and Kenny Chesney.
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classic hit country. 103.9 to Maverick. Definitely warming up today. Probably the last warm weather we're going to have this year, today and tomorrow. And then it's going to get a little bit chillier for the weekend. Here's Brooks and Dunn.

0: Classic Hit Country, 103.9 to Maverick with Doug Stone. Trying to hook you up with a trip to the CMAs in Nashville. Wouldn't it be sweet? The last keyword of the day coming up with Tess. That's going to be at 5 o'clock. So listen up at 5 for that keyword. Also, she's got your tickets, VIP tickets to Haunted Mountain, the Dracula Experience in Chillicothe. She is in next. I'm going to check on out of here. Maybe go get a bite to eat or something. A late lunch, if you will, because I'm hungry. Carrie Underwood coming up and Rascal Flatts. I'll catch you tomorrow at 12 noon.
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It was 18 feet from the bow to the stern light. Second hand from a dealer in Atlanta. I rode up with Daddy when he went there to get her.

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0: 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Hi, I'm Tess Taylor. This one's a little bittersweet. Dolly Parton's new coffee commercial just aired, and it was actually filmed just a few weeks before she passed away. I still can't believe it. Ugh. Okay, anyway, it's called Cup of Ambition, a collab with Community Coffee, and a dream 40 years in the making for Dolly. She said, and I quote, "I've been working towards this for over 40 years. I couldn't be more happy with it." And I could just hear her voice. You can grab it online right now and order it. You can order it in light, medium, or dark roast. And all the proceeds go to her imagination library. You know I didn't mean that. Imagination Library Charity. Here we go. I'm sorry, Dolly. Hank Williams Jr., Tim McGraw, and Jake Owen up next on 103.9 The Maverick.
1: Traffic looking great on the

0: Maverick. Traffic looking great on the freeway so far this afternoon. A bit of heavy traffic on 71 North as you're headed out of the downtown area. Other than that, traffic is moving well. 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

0: 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I have Trisha Yearwood, Josh Turner, and George Strait up next on 1039 The Maverick.
1: Heavy traffic on 71 North from 670 to 11th in Delaware County. There's an accident on 521 eastbound after Ashburn Drive. 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From the Rosati Windows Traffic Center, I'm Kelly Quinn on 103.9 The Maverick.
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1: Don Leonard's lying to us. 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
1: What's Lying Leonard hiding? 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
1: 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But Congressman Mike Carey cares about all Ohio families. 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

0: 71 North from 670 to 11th. We have an accident on 70 East after 256. It's on the left berm. Some traffic on 315 South from Kinnear Road to the Rich Street Town Street exit. 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

0: 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Cody Johnson's going to be there. Parker McCollum, Buffalo Traffic Jam, and more. 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
1: Heavy traffic on 71 North from East Broad to 11. There's an accident on Asamo Road near Hard Road. We have some traffic on 270 West from 161 to 71 North. An accident 670 East after Neal Avenue on the left berm. 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

0: Don Leonard's lying to us. 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

0: 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Hi, I'm Tess Taylor. 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I'm so excited. I can't even think straight. 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All right, I have Kenny, Travis Tritt, and Leanne Rimes up next on 1039 The Maverick.
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0: Accident on 70 East, just past 256. It's on the left berm. An accident 70 East at 270 on the west side. That one's on the left berm. We have stop and go traffic on 33 East between Refugee Road and Hamilton Road. An accident Sawmill Road near Hard Road. 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

0: Mark Wills on Classic Hit Country 103.9 The Maverick. All right, I know it's a little early, but if you don't have a Halloween costume figured out yet, apparently some of the funniest ones this year are also the easiest. You could go as Bob Ross. I mean, it's basically a curly wig and a blue shirt and a paintbrush. You know what? You could make someone go with you as his canvas. Just cut a circle into a poster board and put their head through it. You could do shrimp on the Barbie. Shrimp on the Bob. No, that's terrible. You know what? I could probably... This would work for Kirk, I think. Full pink Barbie outfit, little shrimp hat, glue some tiny plastic shrimp all over it. Oh, if you want to go super lazy, glue a potato chip on your shoulder. Or make one out of yellow construction paper and tape. There's the cereal killer, mini cereal boxes, just stuck to your shirt, plastic knife, some fake blood, boom. Then there's the party animal, an animal onesie. How comfortable would that be? Animal onesie, party hat, done. Little to no effort. I love the shrimp on the Barbie idea for Kirsch. Also, chip on your shoulder, so dumb that I love it. I have Jody Messina and Rascal Flatts up next on 103.9 The Maverick.
1: Heavy traffic on 270 West from 23 to 315. There's an accident on the ramp from South High Street northbound to 270 on the south side. We're stop and go on 33 East between Refugee Road and Hamilton Road. 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
1: I am so good. It's not even funny, Kirsch.
0: Yeah, no, you're not. It's the Maverick.

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0: 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Hi, hello, my name's Tess Taylor. Rockstar Games has officially lost their dang minds. They're selling a GTA 6 collector's box for $400. It doesn't even come with GTA 6. No, the game sold separately. For $400. Yeah, you get like some gator figurine, sunglasses, a hat, a crossbody bag, a shot glass, a poster, a bunch of other random GTA stuff. But you still gotta go buy the actual game, so you're pushing like $500 if you want both. Ugh, November 19th, that's when the game drops. I will not be buying the $400 box of merch, but I will absolutely be losing several days of my life because I can't wait for that game to come out. Yes, I'm a gamer, believe it or not. Blake Shelton, Little Texas, and George Strait up next on 103.9 The Maverick.
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2: What's Lying Leonard hiding? 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

0: Today, we're speaking with Tyler Gorlock, who is very afraid of the dark.
1: Ah!
0: What happened?
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0: The dark?
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0: Rowdy.
1: Have you heard? Cheez-It jumping on the protein bandwagon with its new Cheez-It Protein Original that will hit store shelves today. Their parent company, Mars, says that Cheez-It Protein Packs will have 7 grams of protein in them while keeping the classic cheesy, crunchy flavor. And I know it sounds crazy, adding protein to Cheez-Its, but 63% of snackers are now looking for protein when they choose what to munch on. All the rest of us are looking for the phrase, party size, and then accepting the challenge.
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